Inside this Monday night vibe, it's your girl BP. Man, it's been sure hot round here, hasn't it? Well, I tell you, we've got a really cool 843 deal. Get the kids on the inside and let them jump a little bit over at the Sky Zone Charleston, Wando Park Boulevard in Mount Pleasant. The deal includes two 90-minute jump passes at the indoor trampoline park. Them children always got a lot of energy. Take them to the trampoline park. Let them jump around and have a good time. And you can do it with an 843 deal. Got the link for you at star99.7.

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0: Make sure you're listening in closely to Star 99.7 this week. We've got tickets for you as you're heading to work and tickets when you're coming back home. Headed to work in the AM drive with Savannah J, Steve Harvey, and the crew. She'll have tickets for the Rest of Development show that's coming our way June the 20th at the Danning Amphitheater in Hanahan. Then you can check out DJ D Nice in the afternoon when you're leaving work going home. He'll have tickets for the Whirling Waters Adventure Park. Family tickets for everyone. So the key is staying close to the radio. You got it locked in, right? 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

Gemini, I know it's still your season. 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

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June 19th week is underway as we welcome an unforgettable night this coming Thursday. Music, food, summertime vibes at the J19 Week Jazz Under the Stars. It's going to be over at North Charleston Admiral's House for an evening featuring the smooth sounds of nationally acclaimed saxophonist Jeanette Harris, along with the incomparable Reggie Graves and Jazz Theory. Man, it sounds like a good night out. 6:30 will be showtime. If you need some more information, want some tickets to go, we got the link at star997.com.

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0: Dutch you. 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

0: inside this nighttime vibe. It's your girl, BP. And, well, that's going to about do it for me. Sure is a pleasure always being in your company. Now, tomorrow, Tuesday, terrific one will make it be. Just come on back through about 7 o'clock. I got you. Coming up next, we've got the maintenance man, Keith Sweat, who's going to take care of you till 3 a.m. Come keep the vibe going for you, my friend. But until then, brothers and sisters, I'll be praying for you. And I thank you so much for doing the same for us. You have yourself a beautiful night. God bless.
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You just checked into the Sweat Hotel, and I'm your host, Keith Sweat. Now, what I want you to do for me tonight, right now, is go turn the lights down real low. See, baby, I know it's early, but that's the way I like to start off things. Call me at 866-92-SWEAT. That's 866-927-9328. Here, as always, you get to apologize, you get to confess, and you get to get a taste of the maintenance man. You just checked in to the Sweat Hotel.

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2: How you doing, baby? Where you calling from?
3: I'm calling from Arkansas.
2: Arkansas. What can I do for you tonight?
3: Yes, I'm just on here feeling a little down, you know.
2: Why you down, baby?
3: I just broke up with my fiance.
2: Well, why did y'all break up?
3: It was some minor technical, you know, just some minor things. But I just want him to know that I love him and I hope we can work things out.
2: All right. Well, how long y'all been together?
3: We've been together for a year and a half now.
2: Well, you know what? Tell him to call me and let me see if I can help you put it back together, all right?
3: All right. Thank you, Keith. And I'm a big fan of you.
2: Thank you, baby. I appreciate it.
3: All right. Bye-bye.
2: All right. Bye-bye.
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6: 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Just ask the Rolling Stones. Mick Jagger and Keith Richards both said the biggest mistake they made in their career was coming on after James Brown in 1964 on the Tammy Awards on television. They said, quote, "We were embarrassed. Nobody can come after James Brown." We salute you, Godfather, during the 250th anniversary and Black Music Month for putting your footprints and danced across the sands of time. You are the Godfather. Ladies and gentlemen, James Brown on Star 99.7.
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7: Your dad could be a big winner. 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
4: Hey, this is Keith. Who am I speaking to?
5: Oh, my goodness. You're speaking with Melissa.
4: Hey, Melissa. How you doing, baby? What can I do for you today?
5: I want to apologize to, I don't know what to call him now, baby daddy, long life friend, but it's been too many years, half my life and half our lives together, and now it's coming to an end. And neither one of us know how to really be an adult about it. And I just want to let him know that I apologize for, I don't say sorry because where I come from, don't be sorry, be careful. I just want to apologize to just let him know if I'm not trying to hold him back for still fulfilling his young needs or his young wants or the worldly wants. You have to draw a line as a man.
4: I understand.
5: Know and admit your wrong and also admit your fault. And once, if you can't do that, then you can't prosper in nothing that you do. And you have to learn to forget and you have to learn to forgive. You never forget, but you just have to learn to forgive. At the end of the day, I feel like I will forgive him for just about anything. And at the end of the day, when you have deceived me and you come in as if you're Superman with your chest broad out and have a nonchalant attitude as if whatever I do, it doesn't matter. If you find out, it doesn't matter. When you have diamonds, you don't treat them like rocks.
4: Well, you know what I think right now? You probably and you scorn and you hurt and you definitely fed up from what I'm hearing. So basically, I think once you get over that initial period, because you're just getting out of situation, once you get out of that initial period and time has elapsed, I'm quite sure you will look at it the same way I'm telling you you should look at it, and then you might be able to build a friendship with that person. And I want to say thank you for checking in. Love you, girl, all right?
5: Thank you, Keith. Love you.
4: All right, bye-bye.
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0: 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You're inside the Sweat Hotel. Who am I speaking to?
2: Angela.
0: Hey, baby. How you doing tonight?
2: Fine.
0: Okay. What can I do for you tonight?
2: I want to make a confession.
0: Okay. What's your confession?
2: The man that I'm currently involved with, I just got a letter from one of my exes, and I sat down and wrote him a 10-page letter, and the one I'm involved with right now, he don't know about it.
0: Okay, well, why did you write your ex a 10-page letter?
2: Because some of the stuff that he said in the letter, I really felt where he was coming from, and I had a lot of stuff I needed to get off my chest.
0: Update me on some things, because what were some of the things he said? Because you wrote your ex a letter, so there had to be a reason why you wrote your ex a letter. So
2: he wrote me a 4-page letter, and I just decided to write him back. But when I finished with it, I realized it was 10 pages. And I read it over, and it was like...
0: Do you still have feelings for your ex?
2: Yeah, a little bit. But we haven't been involved since I was 17.
0: What are you trying to do, baby? You trying to go back to that or what? I'm curious.
2: No, he asked me... One question he did ask me in a letter, like, who does my heart belong to? Who will it always belong to?
0: Okay.
2: And I'm kind of confused on that because nobody never asked me that before.
0: Okay, well, who do you think your heart belongs to?
2: Honestly, I don't know. Half with him, half with the man that I'm involved with now.
0: Well, that's a problem then.
2: I know, it's a big problem.
0: When you tell your man that you wrote your ex a 10-page letter, it's going to definitely be a problem. You don't think so?
2: Yeah, I know it's going to be a problem. He'll probably be mad, and he probably not leave me completely, but leave the... sort out his feelings for maybe a couple of days.
0: All right, well, why don't you call me back and let me know how this one turns out, okay?
2: All right,
0: baby, take care of yourself. Have a good night.
2: Mm-hmm.
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1: 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The deadline to upload pictures is Thursday, June 18th. We will announce the winner of the Dad Bod Contest on Friday, June 19th. It's the Dad Bod Contest. 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

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And I help with the lease. You know I ain't never been cheap. 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

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First of all, I have to be honest with you, baby. 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
3: This is Natasha.
2: Hey, Natasha. How you doing, baby? What can I do for you tonight?
3: I want to thank you so much, Keith. I was calling you a few weeks ago, and I was telling you about my boyfriend and how we had gotten to it. And, you know, he wasn't talking to me, and he didn't talk to me for like 3.5 months. But you told me to keep on trying to talk to him and apologize, and he finally came through.
2: Okay. Well, I'm glad I could help you. He finally came through, baby, huh?
3: Oh, thank you, and I love you and your show.
2: Thank you so much, baby. I appreciate that.
3: All right, you take care.
2: You too now. Bye-bye.
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7: You know it's bad when it gets to this point, when you try to lie to yourself. 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
2: Hey, this is Keith. Who am I speaking to?
3: Mr. Keith Sweat?
2: Yes, it is. It's Keith. Who am I speaking to?
3: No, hold on for me for 1 second, okay?
2: What am I holding on for?
3: I mean, you know, I'll call you back because I'm in the store. I'm looking for one CD. I'm sorry. I'll call you back, okay?
2: Okay, call me back.
3: I'll call you. Don't worry. I'm sorry. I'm looking for one CD.
2: All right, call me back. Call me back, baby.
3: Okay, bye.
2: All right, bye-bye. Hey, this is Keith. Who am I speaking to?
4: How you doing, Keith? This is Patricia. How you doing?
2: Hey, Patricia from Baton Rouge, Louisiana. What's going on, babe?
4: I know what's going on. I haven't talked to you in a minute, but it's all good.
2: Well, thank you for checking in. I appreciate that. I thought you forgot about me.
4: Oh, no. I can't ever forget about my number one
2: celebrity. Thank you so much. I appreciate that. How's everything been with you?
4: It's been rough.
2: I understand. Well, you know what? Things do get better. You know, we have to go through adversities before things do happen to make us feel good about ourselves and in our lives. If there's a dark cloud, believe me, the sun will shine eventually. All right?
4: I like when you made a dark cloud. I thought you stopped at something called, so that's why I haven't called like in a couple months.
2: Not at all. Not at all. But thank you for checking in. I appreciate that.
4: All right, baby.
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1: I used to think about immature things. 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

0: 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This album stayed on the charts 66 weeks and sit 14 weeks at number one, and he continued to prove it. Just ask the Rolling Stones. Mick Jagger and Keith Richards both said the biggest mistake they made in their career was coming on after James Brown in 1964 on the Tammy Awards on television. They said, quote, "We were embarrassed. Nobody can come after James Brown." We salute you, Godfather, during the 250th anniversary and Black Music Month for putting your footprints and danced across the sands of time. You are the Godfather. Ladies and gentlemen, James Brown on Star 99.7.
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0: you'll be proud. 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
0: 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We will announce the winner of the Dad Bod Contest on Friday, June 19th. It's the Dad Bod Contest. 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

0: you'll be proud. You, maybe not so much.
1: Oh, my God.
0: Your dad could be a big winner. 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We will announce the winner of the Dad Bod Contest on Friday, June 19th. It's the Dad Bod Contest. 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
1: I love it.

0: of Chicago for this project. The museum displays campaign memorabilia and presidential artifacts, while its campus showcases a new community basketball court. It also has a public library and a playground. According to CNBC, the Obama Presidential Center is also intended to serve as an economic engine for the surrounding community, from hiring local contractors to drawing new investment to Chicago's South Side, yes, and West Side neighborhoods. And that's wonderful. I mean, have you seen it? Have you seen it? It looks good.
1: Yeah.
0: It looks
1: like
0: good.
1: Him.
0: We're so proud of him. Yeah.
1: I just like him.
0: That's something.
2: Congratulations.
0: Can't wait to go home and see it. Yeah.
2: Right. I saw a statue of former First Lady, our forever First Lady, Michelle Obama.
0: That's right.
2: Right. And the president. It's just beautiful. Yeah, beautiful. Yeah.
0: It looks so futuristic. It just, it's wonderful.
1: He do everything right.
2: Congratulations.
3: We only have a minute. So let me bring you up on a little bit of pain.
0: Okay.
3: Cleveland's.
2: We're talking about the Obama Presidential
1: Obama,
2: Library.
1: We're talking about President Obama. Your friend.
3: That's over with.
0: All right, that's why you didn't comment, because you were looking up Cleveland stats.
3: 1948, 1954, 1995, 1997, and 2016. All the years we made it to the World Series. Guess the last time we won? 1948. Please stop talking to me
1: about
3: who been in pain. And you shut your little sick up. You don't.
0: Steve.
3: You don't. You, Junior.
0: That is not nice. All right. Sorry about that, all of that, Steve. Coming up, we'll talk about the DR of the Congo and those brothers in their outfits right after this.
1: Yes. Show up.
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6: Good Tuesday morning to you, Low Country. I'm Count on Two's Raymond Owens. The South Carolina primary runoff elections will be held 1 week from today. Early voting for elections opens tomorrow. How you voted in the primary elections will affect who you can vote for in the runoffs. You can only vote for the same party in the runoff as you did in the primaries. However, if you did not vote in the primaries, you can vote for either party in the runoffs. Early voting for the runoffs will be held Wednesday and Thursday from 8:30 a.m. until 5 p.m. You will not be able to vote on Friday because of the Juneteenth holiday. You must bring a valid photo ID in order to vote. The primary runoff will be held on Tuesday, June 23rd. The CMB Fire Department in Ladson is investigating a fully involved tractor-trailer fire. The department says the fire broke out yesterday afternoon. Crews arrived on scene a few minutes after it was dispatched. We're told crews were quickly able to get the fire under control.
7: From Storm Team 2 Weather Center, chance of rain this morning. Highs topping out between 78 and 84 degrees. Chance of showers later this afternoon.
8: Gerald's Tires and Brakes, 843 traffic.
7: Police on the scene of a wreck in North Charleston at Ashley Phosphate and Northside Drive. No other wrecks on the traffic board right now. As for your drive times, 30 minutes. Somerville to downtown and on 526. 25 minutes West Ashley to Mount Pleasant. 972-1152.
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6: 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This album stayed on the charts 66 weeks and sit 14 weeks at number one, and he continued to prove it. Just ask the Rolling Stones. Mick Jagger and Keith Richards both said the biggest mistake they made in their career was coming on after James Brown in 1964 on the Tammy Awards on television. They said, quote, "We were embarrassed. Nobody can come after James Brown." We salute you, Godfather, during the 250th anniversary and Black Music Month for putting your footprints and danced across the sands of time. You are the Godfather. Ladies and gentlemen, James Brown on Star 99.7.
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15: 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Just ask the Rolling Stones. Mick Jagger and Keith Richards both said the biggest mistake they made in their career was coming on after James Brown in 1964 on the Tammy Awards on television. They said, quote, "We were embarrassed. Nobody can come after James Brown." We salute you, Godfather, during the 250th anniversary and Black Music Month for putting your footprints and danced across the sands of time. You are the Godfather. 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
0: 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We will announce the winner of the Dad Bod Contest on Friday, June 19th. It's the Dad Bod Contest. Come on, dads, show us what you got. From the vibe of the Lowcountry, Star 99.7.

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It's a two for Tuesday. Yes, and it's I, Savannah J. You're going to get me twice today, holding it down for Gino on this Tuesday. Here's Chris Brown featuring Usher. It depends.

What's up to the Charleston Air Force Base? The Naval Weapons Station. Yes, thank you for listening in to Star 99.7. We are the station where you catch the vibe, okay? Never duplicated, honey. So don't let nobody fool you, all right? Let me speed it up a little for you. Here it is on Star 99.7.

0: Star 99.7 continues to celebrate the 250th anniversary of America in Black Music Month, celebrating the legendary James Brown, known as the Godfather of Soul, and he proved he was the hardest working man in show business in 1962 by recording the first commercially successful, highly acclaimed Live at the Apollo. This album stayed on the charts 66 weeks and sit 14 weeks at number one, and he continued to prove it. Just ask the Rolling Stones. Mick Jagger and Keith Richards both said the biggest mistake they made in their career was coming on after James Brown in 1964 on the Tammy Awards on television. They said, quote, "We were embarrassed. Nobody can come after James Brown." We salute you, Godfather, during the 250th anniversary and Black Music Month for putting your footprints and danced across the sands of time. You are the Godfather. Ladies and gentlemen, James Brown on Star 99.7.
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7: 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Nancy LaCour has seen firsthand the destruction of the Trump administration and is the candidate Pete Hegseth doesn't want in Washington. 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

love that withstands time, space, and matter forever. Forever's a mighty long time. Here we are decades later. The sentiment is still the same. Listen.

That's Raheem Devon with you. Yes, you, Low Country. It's Savannah J holding it down for Gino on this 2 for Tuesday, okay? PJ Morton, it's called Mutual.

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0: on this National Fudge Day. Yes, it's National Fudge Day, so if you like fudge, go out and have yourself some, okay? 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

Yes, you just saw me on the roadway. I took Gino's show on the road, okay? It's okay, because we are the station that wants to be right there with you. So make sure you tell Alexa.

Going up and out. Yes, that was Neo. Okay, yes. Right at Star 99.7. Hope your Tuesday is going well for you on this Two for Tuesday. I'm Savannah J. Held it down for Gino. Here is Stokely. It's called Needs Love.

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Falling hard on another hemisphere. 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Whoa, whoa, whoa, whoa, whoa. Mr. Hem.

0: 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Somebody tell them people Mr. Hem is here.
1: Whoa, whoa, whoa, whoa, whoa, whoa.
0: Mr. Hem is here.
1: Whoa, whoa, whoa, whoa, whoa, whoa.
0: Mr. Hem.
2: 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I'm Savannah Jay. 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Held it down for Gino, you and I tomorrow morning inside the Steve Harvey Morning Show. 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
1: This is a love that withstands time, space, and matter forever. Forever's a mighty long time. Here we are decades later. The sentiment is still the same. 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

0: 7 continues to celebrate the 250th anniversary of America in Black Music Month, celebrating the legendary James Brown, known as the Godfather of Soul, and he proved he was the hardest working man in show business in 1962 by recording the first commercially successful, highly acclaimed Live at the Apollo. This album stayed on the charts 66 weeks and sit 14 weeks at number one, and he continued to prove it. Just ask the Rolling Stones. Mick Jagger and Keith Richards both said the biggest mistake they made in their career was coming on after James Brown in 1964 on the Tammy Awards on television. They said, quote, "We were embarrassed. Nobody can come after James Brown." We salute you, Godfather, during the 250th anniversary and Black Music Month for putting your footprints and danced across the sands of time. You are the Godfather. Ladies and gentlemen, James Brown on Star 99.7.
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0: 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This album stayed on the charts 66 weeks and sit 14 weeks at number one, and he continued to prove it. Just ask the Rolling Stones. Mick Jagger and Keith Richards both said the biggest mistake they made in their career was coming on after James Brown in 1964 on the Tammy Awards on television. They said, quote, "We were embarrassed. Nobody can come after James Brown. We salute you, Godfather, during the 250th anniversary and Black Music Month for putting your footprints and danced across the sands of time. You are the Godfather. Ladies and gentlemen, James Brown on Star 99.7.
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2: Accidents now on the board, 233 Treeland Drive in Ladson, as well as the 2300 block of River Road over on John's Island. We're still working Church's Chicken, Evanston Plaza on Dorchester Road. We are seeing a significant slowdown, 526 westbound, right around Virginia Avenue in North Red, as well as 526 around Clements Ferry. No accidents in those areas at this time. Taking about 42 minutes to get from downtown Charleston to Somerville, and about 50 minutes to get from John's Island to Goose Creek. 972-1152.
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0: Century with Don't Mind. It's yours, Julie DJ D Nice on this Tuesday afternoon. It might be raining in various parts of the Lowcountry. Don't you worry about a thing. I'm going to keep this music rolling for you and yours. Now, understand it's happening this Thursday, June 18th. Jazz Under the Stars on the Old Navy base at the Admiral House, 1100 Navy Way in North Charleston. Definitely you don't want to miss it if you love great jazz, featuring Jeanette Harris and Reggie Graves and the Jazz Theory Band. And of course, we're going to be in the building. The Vibe of the Lowcountry, Star 99.7.
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2: Okay, love, back in your 843 Traffic Center. Accidents now being reported. 26 eastbound at mile marker 210, the Midland Park overpass, as well as Home Depot on West Ashley on Magwood Drive and Flight Adventure Park on Rivers Avenue. Disabled motorists being reported. 26 eastbound at exit 211A Aviation. Significant slowdown being reported. 526 eastbound interchange on 26 west, and it's taking about 27 minutes to get from Latson to downtown Charleston. If you see anything else, call us. 972-1152.
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afternoon. Sometimes you just don't know where you're going until you know you've been in today. Salute the sample. We got to take it back to the year 1975 with the Staple Singers giving us a classic record called Let's Do It Again. Then Escape came back, flipped it a remix it, and said, nah, we just kicking it.

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1: From the Gerald's Tires and Brakes 843 Traffic Center.
2: Top of the 4 o'clock hour, accidents are now being reported. East Bay at Inspection Street, downtown Charleston. The Sunoco on Montague. Eagle Landing in Hanahan. And we're still working 26 eastbound at the Aviation Exit. Right lane is blocked. 26 eastbound at mile marker 210. The Home Depot on Magwood. And right now it's taking about 30 minutes from James Island to North Charleston. If you see anything else you need to know about, give us a call. Kayla for Gino Jones, 972-1152.
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6: Remix, remix. What's understood ain't gotta be said.
2: I hear you.

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It's the light flow. It's the sexual infrastructure of lovemaking.

0: Bellinger would cry in front of you. It's yours, really, DJ D Nice. Now understand it's happening this Saturday at the Danning Amphitheater in Goose Creek. I'm talking about live and in concert. It's Arrested Development. Tickets are absolutely free. You got to have a ticket. But yeah, matter of fact, from what I'm hearing, it's already sold out. The only way you're going to be able to get in is to listen to Auntie Savannah 8 o'clock in the morning to win your tickets to check out Arrested Development this Saturday at the Danning Amphitheater, starting at 5 p.m. Show starts at 6 p.m. Also with the Black Lion Reggae Band. You definitely don't want to miss it this weekend with the vibe of the Lowcountry. Star 99.7. I'm telling you, Goose Creek stepping up.
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2: Accidents now on the board north red at Bentley, the Burger King on Dorchester Road, Rivers at Dunlap, Roper Physician Partners on Rivers, as well as Chuck E. Cheese on Rivers. We're still working 26 eastbound at the Aviation. The 211 right lane is blocked. The Sunoco on Montague, East Bay at Inspection Street, downtown Charleston, as well as Eagle Landing in Hanahan. Significant slowdown by our 26 eastbound ramp at the 26 West Interchange and 26 West at 52 Connector, 972-1152.
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That's right, inside this live driving five with yours truly, DJ D Nice. I had to get that Tupac tribute in today. Gone too soon. Tupac would have been 55 today celebrating life. But we're definitely celebrating his legacy and the music that he has left behind on this beautiful Tuesday afternoon. Now, you know we had to pay some Tupac tribute. Now, also, can't forget about my guy, Eddie LaVert, celebrating a birthday today as well. Gemini's is definitely representing. We got some local celebrities celebrating a birthday as well. My guy, Gary Gurdy. Some of you probably don't know him, but he's part of the Black Promoters Collectors. Bringing you some of those hottest concerts that be coming through the low country. Happy birthday, Gary. Can't forget about my girl, Celine Williams, celebrating a birthday. Damon Pinckney, Christopher Perez. Also, Monica Rivers is celebrating.

0: Happy birthday to you and yours. From yours truly, DJ D-Nice, and the vibe of the Low Country. 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
3: Cruising toward the 6 o'clock hour, accidents are now being reported. The 200 block of Savannah Highway, Publix on Johnny Dodds, Reynolds at Meeting Street Road, and International Boulevard at Center Point Drive over in Tanger Outlet. 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

0: 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You heard me. I am your retirement consultant, Bessie. We're going to bring to you all of the knowledge, all of the wealth, so you can understand how to win in wealth.
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2: What does it take to lead 60,000 sailors through a crisis? 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Today, the crisis is coming from Washington. Nancy LaCour has seen firsthand the destruction of the Trump administration and is the candidate Pete Hegseth doesn't want in Washington. 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Vote for Nancy LaCour in the Democratic primary runoff, June 23rd.
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0: Your dad could be a big winner. 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The deadline to upload pictures is Thursday, June 18th. We will announce the winner of the Dad Bod Contest on Friday, June 19th. It's the Dad Bod Contest. 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
2: Now, from the Gerald's Tires and Brakes 843 Traffic Center.
3: Cruising toward the 6 o'clock hour, accidents are now being reported. 526 westbound at mile marker 11. Ashley River Bridge southbound. Publix on Johnny Dodge. International at Center Point, and that's in Tanger Outlet. Reynolds at Meeting Street Road. And Walmart on James Island. We are seeing a significant slowdown 526 westbound right around Leeds Avenue. No accidents reported there. If you see anything we need to know about, give us a call. 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

As we proceed to give you what you need on the vibe of the Low Country, it's yours truly, DJ D-Nice. I got a whole nother hour to make sure you get some great music that's going to come through those speakers. Now, understand, I got to send that song out to Miss Wendy over there at the Amos Dental by Design Dentist Office. They took care of me this morning. Matter of fact, my meds are just wearing off. But don't you worry about a thing. You want to get your request in, I can make it happen for you as well, too. 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
1: This is a love that withstands time, space, and matter forever. 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Here we are, decades later. 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

0: 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This album stayed on the charts 66 weeks and sit 14 weeks at number one, and he continued to prove it. Just ask the Rolling Stones. Mick Jagger and Keith Richards both said the biggest mistake they made in their career was coming on after James Brown in 1964 on the Tammy Awards on television. They said, quote, "We were embarrassed. Nobody can come after James Brown. We salute you, Godfather, during the 250th anniversary and Black Music Month for putting your footprints and danced across the sands of time. You are the Godfather." Ladies and gentlemen, James Brown on Star 99.7.
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2: Cruising toward the 7 o'clock hour, accidents are now being reported. Spring at Haygood, the Starbucks on International Boulevard, and Rivers at Otranto. We're still working 526 westbound at Mile Marker 11. Walmart on James Island, 26 westbound at the 10 o'clock on-ramp. Dunlap at Rivers. And we have disabled motorists being reported, 26 westbound at Mile Marker 211 and Ananap at North Highway 17. See anything else we need to know about? Call us. 972-1152.
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0: DJ D-Nice. It's my time for me to step up out of the building. Miss BP is up next to take care of your musical needs for the remainder of the afternoon. God willing, I'll be back to do it again on tomorrow on Hump Day Wednesday as we get you closer and closer to the weekend right here with the vibe of the Low Country. 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
2: Now, from the Gerald's Tires and Brakes 843 Traffic Center.
3: Cruising toward the 7 o'clock hour, accidents are now being reported. Spring at Haygood, the Starbucks on International Boulevard, and Rivers at Otranto. We're still working 526 westbound at Mile Marker 11. Walmart on James Island. 26 westbound at the 10 o'clock on-ramp. Dunlap at Rivers. And we have disabled motorists being reported. 26 westbound at Mile Marker 211 and Ananap at North Highway 17. See anything else we need to know about? Call us. 972-1152.
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Welcome to this Tuesday Night Vibe. My name is Belinda Parker. You can call me BP. And here we are, 16 days into a new month of June. Man, these days are flying by. Hey, let's jump in this vibe tonight where the light is still shining. 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

0: 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Hurry up! If you really need a car, you can get one today. You don't need money, and don't worry about credit. Goose Creek Mitsubishi.
1: 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I wasn't really learning. 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

0: Coming up this Sunday, we'll be celebrating Daddy's Day because it'll be Father's Day. And Daddy deserves a big old gift, too, just like we took care of Mama. So how about a $1,500 Huck Performance gift card? Real simple for you to get into the winning, too. Snap a picture of Dad in his best dad bod. Got a big smile on his face, doing something he loves to do. Even if something funny, too, we'd love to see that picture. Go ahead and check out some of the ones that we've got already. We've got the link for you right there to upload your dad's picture at star997.com.
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0: 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We will announce the winner of the Dad Bod Contest on Friday, June 19th. 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